0: We are wrapping up another 30-minute Big Music Marathon on Big 104 with Goo Goo Dolls' Iris, and before that, Blondie, Call Me. 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
3: Tonight, expect clear to partly cloudy skies with a low temperature of 56. Tomorrow will be very warm with a mix of clouds and sunshine, possibly a shower in the area later in the afternoon, reaching a high of 86. Tomorrow night will be overcast with a few showers in the evening, followed by intermittent rain and the possibility of a thunderstorm late with a low of 61. For Blueberry Broadcasting, I'm AccuWeather meteorologist Jason Catarina.

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0: The biggest hits, Big 104. Hang out with Ryan Cody tomorrow at 6 for the top 6 at 6. He's going to be doing the top 6 songs from 1988. We have the Rolling Stones coming up. They're going to kick off another 30-minute big music marathon on Big 104.
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0: The biggest hits, Big 104, Hootie and the Blowfish, Let Her Cry. And before that, Hall & Oates, You Make My Dreams Come True. We're wrapping up another 30-minute big music marathon brought to you by Gowell Shop & Save, Route 202 Green, Route 197 in Litchfield, both on the corner of Convenient and Community. 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On the way, we have Steve Winwood and The Fix. We also have Third Eye Blind right after this exclusive AccuWeather forecast.
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1: Tonight, expect clear to partly cloudy skies with a low temperature of 56. Tomorrow will be very warm with a mix of clouds and sunshine, possibly a shower in the area later in the afternoon, reaching a high of 86. Tomorrow night will be overcast with a few showers in the evening, followed by intermittent rain and the possibility of a thunderstorm late with a low of 61. For Blueberry Broadcasting, I'm AccuWeather meteorologist Jason Catarino.

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0: 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We'll be right back with George Michael. He's going to kick off another 30-minute big music marathon.
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Ooh, I gotta have faith. 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

0: The biggest hits, Big 104, Will to Power, Baby, I Love Your Freebird medley. And before that, Huey Lewis and the News, The Power of Love, helping us wrap up another 30-minute big music marathon. 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
3: Tonight, expect clear to partly cloudy skies with a low temperature of 56. Tomorrow will be very warm with a mix of clouds and sunshine, possibly a shower in the area later in the afternoon, reaching a high of 86. Tomorrow night will be overcast with a few showers in the evening, followed by intermittent rain and the possibility of a thunderstorm late with a low of 61. For Blueberry Broadcasting, I'm AccuWeather meteorologist Jason Catarina.

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1: 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In the middle of a 30-minute big music marathon, here's Wang Chung. 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

0: The biggest hits, Big 104. We are wrapping up another 30-minute Big Music Marathon with Pet Shop Boys, West End Girls, and before that, Collective Soul with Shine. 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
4: Tonight, expect clear to partly cloudy skies with a low temperature of 56. Tomorrow will be very warm with a mix of clouds and sunshine, possibly a shower in the area later in the afternoon, reaching a high of 86. Tomorrow night will be overcast with a few showers in the evening, followed by intermittent rain and the possibility of a thunderstorm late with a low of 61. For Blueberry Broadcasting, I'm AccuWeather meteorologist Jason Caterina.

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6: Overnight, expect clear to partly cloudy skies with a low of 55. On Wednesday, it will be very warm with a mix of clouds and sunshine, possibly a shower late in the afternoon. The high will reach 86 degrees. Wednesday night will be overcast with a few showers in the evening, turning into occasional rain and a thunderstorm late at night. The low will be around 60 degrees. For Blueberry Broadcasting, I'm AccuWeather meteorologist Jason Caterina.

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6: Overnight, expect clear to partly cloudy skies with a low of 55. On Wednesday, it will be very warm with a mix of clouds and sunshine, possibly a shower late in the afternoon. The high will reach 86 degrees. Wednesday night will be overcast with a few showers in the evening, turning into occasional rain and a thunderstorm late at night. The low will be around 60 degrees. For Blueberry Broadcasting, I'm AccuWeather meteorologist Jason Caterina.

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4: Overnight, expect clear to partly cloudy skies with a low of 55. On Wednesday, it will be very warm with a mix of clouds and sunshine, possibly a shower late in the afternoon. The high will reach 86 degrees. Wednesday night will be overcast with a few showers in the evening, turning into occasional rain and a thunderstorm late at night. The low will be around 60 degrees. For Blueberry Broadcasting, I'm AccuWeather meteorologist Jason Caterina.

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7: Overnight, expect clear to partly cloudy skies with a low of 55. On Wednesday, it will be very warm with a mix of clouds and sunshine, possibly a shower late in the afternoon. The high will reach 86 degrees. Wednesday night will be overcast with a few showers in the evening, turning into occasional rain and a thunderstorm late at night. The low will be around 60 degrees. For Blueberry Broadcasting, I'm AccuWeather meteorologist Jason Caterina.

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5: Overnight, expect clear to partly cloudy skies with a low of 55. On Wednesday, it will be very warm with a mix of clouds and sunshine, possibly a shower late in the afternoon. The high will reach 86 degrees. Wednesday night will be overcast with a few showers in the evening, turning into occasional rain and a thunderstorm late at night. The low will be around 60 degrees. For Blueberry Broadcasting, I'm AccuWeather meteorologist Jason Caterina.

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1: Who likes the movie?
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4: I used to like to play with my Ken and Barbie dolls. Ken was my favorite. Then one Christmas I got them a camper, and all they wanted to do was hang out in it by themselves. So I wasn't too upset when they took that wrong turn and went over the cliff.
3: Think you know what movie this came from? 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
5: So I said that during the break that I was going to investigate whether or not the guy that invented the Big Mouth Billy Bass got rich from it. And I learned, I went and investigated and I learned a couple of things. And here is the not surprising part. And Max will know this because his dad worked for AT&T and invented something that he did not get to keep the money
6: that's
5: for.
6: That's exactly true, yes.
5: So the guy was named Joe Pelletieri, and he was inspired by something he saw at, like, I don't know, Bass Pro. And so he invented Big Mouth Billy. He was a product developer for a company where he was paid a salary and design bonuses. So the company made over $100 million in the first year. Mm. Now, Joe didn't get $100 million, but he certainly has had a long and awesome career. The company's based in Texas. They built Big Mouth Billy Bass, made it possible for them to branch out into all kinds of other products, and they're still going strong today. But, and here was the thing that I didn't know, the biggest winner from Big Mouth Billy Bass was the musician Al Green, because the Fish was singing his 1974 hit, Take Me to the River.

0: And I think the Talking Heads had a bigger hit with this than Al Green did.
1: He did. He said he made more money from this fish than he ever did any other way.
0: Because the fish would sing that.
1: So Pelletieri, the inventor of Billy Bass, so he and his wife Barbara were in the Bass Pro Shop outlet, and they're wandering around, and his wife says, wouldn't it be fun if we had a singing fish on a plaque? And he was like, that's a great idea. And the fish should sing Take Me to the River, LOL, because, you know, you're going to the river to fish. He spent a year working on it. And the initial design was the fish on the plaque, its mouth moving and its tail wagging. And he showed it to customers, potential customers, and they were like, I mean, it's cute, you know, whatever. And he struggled with it because he knew that it wasn't quite right. And so he tinkered here and he tinkered there. And then he got the idea to make the fish turn its head so that it was singing directly to you, the owner of the plaque. And he didn't want it to look cartoony and silly. He wanted it to look like a real fish. He wanted it to be mistaken for a taxidermied fish. And then the surprise when the fish turned and sang in your face. And that was it. That was the literal $100 million idea.
0: That is absolutely crazy. I love when somebody comes up with something like this. It is so American.
2: Oh,
0: right?
2: Yeah.
1: It ended up being one of the biggest and most successful novelty products ever sold. It made every other novelty product, like the Pet Rock or whatever, the Invisible Dog, it made them look like nothing. And it was the combination of all of those things. If you think about, it's probably been a minute, unless you have one in your house, since you've seen one of these big mouth billies, but it does look like a real taxidermied fish. It looks like something you'd get because you caught a fish at a tournament, and it is the fish coming and turning and looking at you and singing to you that is the game changer.
0: I wonder how many of those don't make the cut when somebody moves when you're getting rid of junk.
1: Oh.
0: You know what I mean?
1: Listen, that first year for Big Mouth Billy, there were waiting lists. That's how much people wanted it. They were on waiting lists. I argue those were better days, and it was a better world when people were on waiting lists for Big Mouth Billy. It's the Bob and Sherry Show.
0: Hey, you can be a swinging cat all through the month of June as we're partnering with Mission Meow, a nonprofit that makes lasting transformations for cats in need. 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
4: 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Ken was my favorite. Then one Christmas I got them a camper, and all they wanted to do was hang out in it by themselves. So I wasn't too upset when they took that wrong turn and went over the cliff.
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5: So I said that during the break that I was going to investigate whether or not the guy that invented the Big Mouth Billy Bass got rich from it. And I learned, I went and investigated and I learned a couple of things. And here is the not surprising part. And Max will know this because his dad worked for AT&T and invented something that he did not get to keep the money
6: That's
5: for.
6: That's exactly true, yes.
5: So the guy was named Joe Pelletieri, and he was inspired by something he saw at, like, I don't know, Bass Pro. And so he invented Big Mouth Billy. He was a product developer for a company where he was paid a salary and design bonuses. So the company made over $100 million in the first year. Mm. One in the first year. Now, Joe didn't get $100 million, but he certainly has had a long and awesome career. The company's based in Texas. They built Big Mouth Billy Bass, made it possible for them to branch out into all kinds of other products, and they're still going strong today. But, and here was the thing that I didn't know, the biggest winner from Big Mouth Billy Bass was the musician Al Green, because the Fish was singing his 1974 hit, Take Me to the River.

0: And I think the Talking Heads had a bigger hit with this than Al Green did.
1: Than he did. He said he made more money from this fish than he ever did any other way.
0: Because the fish would sing that.
1: So Pelletieri, the inventor of Billy Bass, so he and his wife Barbara were in the Bass Pro Shop outlet, and they're wandering around, and his wife says, wouldn't it be fun if we had a singing fish on a plaque? And he was like, that's a great idea. And the fish should sing, take me to the river, LOL, because, you know, you're going to the river to fish. He spent a year working on it. And the initial design was the fish on the plaque, its mouth moving and its tail wagging. And he showed it to customers, potential customers, and they were like, I mean, it's cute, you know, whatever. And he struggled with it because he knew that it wasn't quite right. And so he tinkered here and he tinkered there. And then he got the idea to make the fish turn its head so that it was singing directly to you, the owner of the plaque. And he didn't want it to look cartoony and silly. He wanted it to look like a real fish. He wanted it to be mistaken for a taxidermied fish. And then the surprise when the fish turned and sang in your face. And that was it. That was the literal $100 million idea.
0: That is absolutely crazy. I love when somebody comes up with something like this. It is so American.
2: Oh, right? Yeah.
1: Yeah. It ended up being one of the biggest and most successful novelty products ever sold. It made every other novelty product, like the Pet Rock or whatever, the Invisible Dog, it made them look like nothing. And it was the combination of all of those things. If you think about, it's probably been a minute, unless you have one in your house, since you've seen one of these big mouth billies, but it does look like a real taxidermied fish. It looks like something you'd get because you caught a fish at a tournament, and it is the fish coming and turning and looking at you and singing to you that is the game changer.
0: I wonder how many of those don't make the cut when somebody moves when you're getting rid of junk.
1: Oh.
0: You know what I mean?
1: Listen, that first year for Big Mouth Billy, there were waiting lists. That's how much people wanted it. They were on waiting lists. I argue those were better days, and it was a better world when people were on waiting lists for Big Mouth Billy. It's the Bob and Sherry Show.
0: Hey, you can be a swinging cat all through the month of June as we're partnering with Mission Meow, a nonprofit that makes lasting transformations for cats in need. 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
0: Welcome to Wednesday. Here on the Bob and Sherry Show. How you doing, Wednesday?
12: Excellent.
0: We've got a potluck coming up with some hard truths. We have comedian David Dean on the show today. We have a voice-activated car toilet that we're going to take a look at a little bit later. For all you dads who like to make good time. We're heading into summer road trip season. Going to be talking about some vaping. And I want to start with a fun fact I read. About 1 million dogs every year are named the beneficiary in their owner's wills in this country. That doesn't surprise me. Does that surprise you?
13: No.
0: Americans, man, we love our pets.
13: Yeah.
0: About 1 million dogs. And so I was sitting with that, thinking about that. Like, wow, 1 million dogs are the beneficiary of the will. And that got me to thinking about Choupette, which was the cat that belonged to the late fashion designer Karl Lagerfeld. And Karl Lagerfeld, when he died, and he died about 6, 7, 8 years ago, thereabouts.
13: Yeah.
0: When he died, his estate was worth close to $200 million. Wow. And he left $1.5 million of that to his cat, Choupette.
13: Yes.
0: So that made the cat the richest cat in the world there. And it got me to wondering, how's Choupette doing? I mean, $1.5 million is a lot of money, but that cat was used to living in a fancy apartment in Paris and having the best of everything.
14: Or you think she's stayed the same?
0: Well, you guys, I dove in, and here's what I learned. That all these years after Lagerfeld's death, the estate is still battling the French government for taxes. And the cat, Choupette, has not received a nickel of her inheritance.
13: No.
0: Lagerfeld's former housekeeper, whose name is Francois, in the will, Lagerfeld left Choupette the money and declared that Francois would be Choupette's caretaker. And the former housekeeper told the press, "We've received absolutely nothing. I have a part-time job just to support the cat."
13: Oh my God.
0: So,
13: oh, man.
0: Choupette is 14 years old now, and she lives in an apartment in Paris with Francois, her husband, and their children. It is a very different world from the mansion on the Seine that Choupette lived in with Karl Lagerfeld.
14: Choupette's hit hard times.
0: She has. And when Karl Lagerfeld was alive, Choupette had two servants assigned to her care. She had her own two personal cat servants.
14: Let's keep this low key. I don't want Darby to hear this. I do not want her to hear this. This will be
0: so. So not only is the estate embroiled in like this bloody battle over taxes, someone

0: Will the Cat, who once earned about $3 million doing modeling work, including campaigns for a German car company and a Japanese makeup brand. Will the cat live long enough to see this will settle?
1: So that cat just went through that money willy-nilly. You know, you should budget. You should be able to get a financial plan. You know,
2: see, the problem is you never think it'll ever go away. You think you can never spend it all. That's not true.
0: Ask lottery winners how quickly you can burn through.
1: Well,
0: you know?
1: This cat is simply ridiculous. I mean, good Lord.
0: Hey, Choupette, as a cat owner myself, let me tell you, those churros add up pretty quick, my friend. And we won't even get started on your annual dental visit to the vet, where your teeth have to be cleaned while you're under complete sedation. And that costs all the money you have. Choupette is poor now and living with the housekeeper. It's so tragic, isn't it?
1: It's terrible.
0: I know, we all feel terrible.
1: You're living with a housekeeper. Ugh.
0: In Paris. Can you imagine? Where is Sarah McLachlan when you need her to rescue an animal? We got morons in the news coming up. It's the Bobby Chen
1: Show.
0: It's
1: Eric McCormick now.
0: Oh, it is Eric McCormick now.
1: Sorry, Eric.
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3: I'll believe this when I see it, but the price is certainly right. There is a pretty big rumor gaining traction that Jennifer Aniston is close to signing a $20 million deal for a memoir where she would spill on some of, frankly, the most scrutinized private life moments in the history of Hollywood, the fallout of the divorce with Brad Pitt and Angelina Jolie, among other things. I mean, Jennifer Aniston has some stories to tell. And though that book would fly, it wouldn't even make it to the shelf. It would go directly from the printing press to your hand. $20 million. That seems like a bargain for any publisher, because I feel like this book would just sell like crazy, don't you?
4: Sherry, there's no question about it. There's been so much speculation about her life in general. And is she pregnant? Is she not pregnant? When's she having a baby? All this stuff. It seemed almost to the point of being unreasonable. There was so much speculation about her life.
3: Well, a source close to this project says that, and I agree with this, Jennifer Aniston possesses an unusually rich personal archive from a life lived under constant public scrutiny. Fair. You can't argue that, right? Starting with the TV show Friends, her relationship with her mother, the intense media scrutiny on her dating life, the constant baby watch that had to be devastating for her.
5: Oh, man. Yeah.

0: I got so, oh, that was just so awful. The constant speculation about fertility. This woman has lived under a microscope, and I can't imagine that it's been anything other than miserable for her. But apparently she's in a really good place and is seriously considering this memoir. Thoughts?
1: I think it'll be interesting to see what she has to say about her reaction to some of this stuff, because I think for the most part, she has stayed private about these very public musings about her life. She's kind of stayed very quiet about that.
0: Well, and she was very close with Matthew Perry.
1: She was, yeah.
0: And that was a devastating loss. This is a woman who has maintained such a dignified silence in the face of so much harassment. That's a book I'd read. How
1: Yeah,
0: about you?
1: I would as well.
0: And ordinarily, when I hear these kind of Hollywood numbers getting thrown around, I'm like, what, how much money? I don't know. $20 million seems like about the right price, if not a little low, for Jennifer Aniston's life story. Morons in the News is next. It's the Bob and Sherry Show.
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12: I'm Paul Wolf. Maine's gubernatorial primaries are headed to ranked choice vote tabulations. Democrat Nirav Shah holds the lead over Hannah Pingree and Troy Jackson, while Republican Bobby Charles is ahead of Ben Midgley and Jonathan Bush. The winners will advance to November's general election to succeed Governor Janet Mills. A judge has denied a request to delay the murder trial of Joshua Smith, who's accused along with his mother, Misty LaCharette, in the 2024 death of 10-year-old Braxton Smith in Bangor. Smith changed his plea to not guilty by reason of insanity, but the court ruled the case will move forward. LaCharette's trial is expected to begin next week. A Carabasset Valley man accused of killing his girlfriend has pled not guilty to murder. Austin Doucette, 24, appeared in court Tuesday in connection with the March shooting death of Michaela DeSantis, 23. Prosecutors say DeSantis was shot multiple times inside the couple's condo. Doucette has claimed the shooting was accidental. He remains held without bail. And the Oxford County Sheriff's Department is warning residents about a jury duty scam. Officials say callers are falsely claiming people miss jury duty and must pay a fine or face arrest. The sheriff's office says it never requests payment over the phone, and advises anyone receiving such calls to hang up and ignore them.
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12: The Red Sox were topped by the Tampa Bay Rays 4-3 in St. Petersburg. Peyton Tolley was tagged with a loss after allowing 4 runs on 9 hits and a walk. Boston has dropped 3 straight and will look to avoid the series sweep today. and Newport native and NBA star.

0: Cooper Flagg has been named to Time Magazine's inaugural list of the most influential people in sports. Time called Flagg one of the most well-rounded American basketball prospects since LeBron James. Your exclusive AccuWeather forecast is next.
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2: weather from the Norm's UsedCars.com weather desk.
3: Today will be very warm with a mix of clouds and sun, possibly bringing a shower later this afternoon. The high will reach 87. Tonight, expect overcast skies with a few showers early on, then periods of rain and a chance of thunderstorms late at night. The low will be around 60. Tomorrow will be cloudy and cooler with the possibility of scattered thunderstorms. The high temperature will be 79. For Blueberry Broadcasting, I'm AccuWeather meteorologist Jason Caterina.

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4: In Las Vegas, police say that a teenage girl is in custody after three horses were stabbed with a knife at a barrel racing competition in Las Vegas. Now, the Vegas police say that officers got a report about 2:07 a.m. that a horse had been injured at a barn close to one of the casinos where they're having this big horse thing. Now, patrol officers responded, and they found out that three horses had been intentionally injured with a sharp object believed to be a knife. During the investigations, detectives identified a teenage girl who had access to the barn as a possible suspect. She was taken into custody and booked into Clark County Juvenile Hall. We're talking a Tonya Harding move here. I mean, because she's a competitor and she's trying to knock these other girls out, I guess. Police said that she faces 12 counts of willful, malicious, kill, maim, slash, torture animal, and three counts of felony malicious destruction of private property over $5,000. The horses were due to compete in the 2026 National Barrel Horse Association and the Vegas Super Show. However, the police say the horses' injuries, which are not considered life-threatening, but it's still enough to keep them from competing. They said in a statement, the National Horse Barrel Racing Safety, they said, this is a mistreatment of a limited number of athletes, horse athletes, by an event competitor. They said they've done everything they can. Yeah.
5: This is psychotic. This is so bad. This is so bad. People that hurt animals will hurt people next.
4: She stabbed one of those horses six times.
6: Wow.
7: Good Lord.
4: Yeah. And I mean, the girl that was interviewed, is her horse got stabbed six times. She said, when I walk towards her, she flinches. And she's been my horse forever. She said, it's just, she's really, yeah, I'm satisfied. The horses are just beside themselves.
5: Oh, they're brilliant. They're brilliant.
4: What a terrible thing to do.
5: You know, knowing how the American people feel about animals, she is going to be more reviled and hated than Tonya Harding ever could have hoped to be.
4: Yep, that's right.
5: This is beyond.
4: Those horses never hurt anybody.
5: This is beyond. I don't even know what punishment would fit this crime.
4: It's horrible.
5: Moving on, I got an email from a listener in Lubbock, Texas, who has the greatest name ever, Maria Justina Finley. Maria Justina, doesn't that sound like a nun's name?
4: Wow.
5: Sister Maria Justina? And she said, I think you guys might have missed one, LOL. And so I clicked the link, and she's right, and I apologize. I don't know how we missed this. This was made for me. A man in Texas named Michael Chadwick Fry stole a bunch of bones and ashes from two different cemeteries, put it all in a bucket, and then tossed that bucket of human bones over a fence at the FBI Dallas field office. And of course, he rolled video on this and posted it to YouTube. Because this is morons in the news. So law enforcement got a call that he had asked for money to rent a U-Haul to move a body. And then shortly after that call, the police received more credible information that he had gone and stolen human remains and had thrown them at the FBI office. So investigators immediately climbed onto the internet and started looking. And sure enough, they found the videos showing separate human remains and an urn of ashes at his home. They got a search warrant, and that's where they arrested him. He'd stolen the urn from a cemetery in Oklahoma City, and then he broke into a coffin at a cemetery in Denton, Texas. Then, here's the plot twist. Remember that initial call to police? That initial anonymous call where they said, somebody's asking for money to rent a U-Haul to move a body? Guess who made that call? That'd be our man's mom. That's right. Michael Chadwick Fry's mother called the police and told them that her son wanted money to move a body. And he became irate when he suspected her of calling police and took off. Then, you know that second call about the bones? You might want to look on the internet.
6: Yeah.
5: That was his sister. Now, you know that you are creepy, bad, and out of control when your own mama and sister are bringing the law down on you. It's not clear why he did what he did. It's not clear why he stole those particular remains. It's not clear why he threw them at the FBI office. However, the reason he had a human skull in his house is because he's a great big creepy weirdo. And that part was clear.
6: Well,
5: and
6: that is, I was going to say, his family reported him because he's had a lifetime of weird stuff.
5: A creepy weirdo. Yeah, so thank you, Maria Justina. That is Morons in the News. We got potluck coming up with some hard truths. It's the Bob and Sherry Show.
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8: In the summer of 1942, paranoia gripped the town of Pascagoula, Mississippi. An unknown intruder began sneaking into homes at night, not to steal valuables, but to cut the hair of sleeping children. As the attacks escalated into violence, mass hysteria took hold. A shadowy figure called the Phantom Barber terrorized families, then suddenly vanished without a trace.
0: True. Weird. 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
2: So Uber has released their 10th annual Lost and Found, the things that get left behind. And it's pretty shocking what people leave behind. This year, making the list, a brand new mini fridge. You went to a lot. How did you miss the mini refrigerator?
3: I mean, you got in the car with it. How did you leave with
2: that? Yeah. An electrical harness. I don't know what that is, but it sounds kinky. A live fish. Yeah. A whole mannequin. You got out of the Uber and left your mannequin behind. Two trees. A cape with Statue of Liberty printed on it. A textured photo rhinestone picture of Jesus. Well, now, what are you doing leaving rhinestone Jesus in the Uber? That's sacrilegious. Yeah. That's not good.
3: Yeah.
2: A portable thermal printer. A welding helmet. A police radio. Pelvic implants. I don't know what that means.
4: Oh,
2: I don't know. Somebody, pelvic implants.
4: You know what? It's got to be something weird, Sherry.
2: A double door oven. That's another big one, like the mini fridge.
4: How did you get the Uber
2: to buy. I think people are high. And what else? I don't know what else to say. A sleep apnea machine. Again, expensive. You went to some trouble to get that. A kitchen faucet. A child's prosthetic eye.
4: Oh my.
2: This would be my child.
3: Oh.
2: Olivia, where's your eye? What do you mean you don't know where your eye is? Where did you last have it? Well, why did you, in the Uber? Well, why did you take your eye out in the Uber, honey? No, stop. Don't cry. I'm not mad. I'm just asking. I'm not mad. I'm just asking where your eye is.
3: It's not like she could see out of it, so she didn't notice it was gone.
4: You're going to pick her up. She said, I'll keep an eye out for you. It's a bad joke. I know. It's terrible.
2: Now, some of them, because this was the 10th Uber list, they had a look back at the decade. In 2017, someone left a lobster. In 2018, someone left divorce papers. 2019, a whole salmon head. 2020, a lanyard that reads Virginity Rocks. 2021, a painting of Kate Middleton. 2022, 500 grams of caviar. 2023, a live toy poodle. Someone left their dog in the Uber.
3: Wow.
2: 2024, a fake buttocks. 2025, a taxidermied rabbit. And for 2026, the weirdest thing left behind in an Uber was a 75-gallon fish tank. I do not know how that beat the child's prosthetic eye for the number one spot.
3: No, the prosthetic eye is pretty strong.
2: This is the Bob and Sherry Show.
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10: I'm Paul Wolf. Graham Plattner has won Maine's Democrat primary for U.S. Senate. Plattner defeated Governor Janet Mills, whose name remained on the ballot despite suspending her campaign in April. Plattner now advances to a November showdown with Republican Senator Susan Collins. The National Transportation Safety Board has released its preliminary report on the plane crash that killed Game Warden pilot Joshua Tibbetts in Avon last month. Investigators say Tibbetts was flying a fish stocking mission when the aircraft crashed near Schoolhouse Pond. The report notes windy conditions at the time of the crash, but the final determination on the cause has not yet been made. A Bangor man is behind bars after police say he tried to set his partner's vehicle on fire while her dog was inside. Officers say the woman ran into the Bangor Police Department just before 4 a.m. on Tuesday, reporting that David Vieira, 45, was chasing her. Investigators say Vieira poured gasoline on the vehicle, but the woman was able to get the dog out before it could be ignited. Police found a lighter on Vieira and a gas can near the vehicle. He was arrested and charged with domestic violence criminal threatening. And a Clinton man is facing charges after a stabbing on Main Street. Police say Daniel Gordon, 37, allegedly stabbed another man several times during a fight Monday afternoon before speeding off on a stolen dirt bike. Gordon was arrested in Augusta and is being held without bail.
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10: The Red Sox were topped by the Tampa Bay Rays 4-3 in St. Petersburg. Peyton Tolley was tagged with a loss after allowing 4 runs on 9 hits and a walk. Boston has dropped 3 straight and will look to avoid the series sweep today. And Newport native and NBA star Cooper Flagg has been named to Time Magazine's inaugural list of the most influential people in sports. Time called Flagg one of the most well-rounded American basketball prospects since LeBron James. Your exclusive AccuWeather forecast is next.
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13: Today will be very warm with a mix of clouds and sun, possibly bringing a shower later this afternoon. The high will reach 87. Tonight, expect overcast skies with a few showers early on, then periods of rain and a chance of thunderstorms late at night. The low will be around 60. Tomorrow will be cloudy and cooler with the possibility of scattered thunderstorms. The high temperature will be 79. For Blueberry Broadcasting, I'm AccuWeather meteorologist Jason Caterina.
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7: I never heard anything quite like that.
6: Luck.
0: What you got for us, Mr. Kitchen? What you got?
8: All right, I've got some hard truths. And all of these are hard truths, but most people don't want to know them. Number one. Stop comparing yourself, because there's always going to be somebody that's better looking, better educated, younger, more experienced, smarter, wealthier. That's always going to be the case. So don't compare yourself. Don't get caught up into that. It is the thief
0: that's
8: of
0: so
8: joy.
0: Hard.
8: Don't
0: can,
8: do it.
9: Can I tell you something else? You don't compare because you're comparing that you're better than people, too. It's not.
0: Oh, yeah. Them. Don't be looking for people that are worse off than you.
8: That's true. No, that's true. Yeah, that's right. That's right. That too is a thief of joy. Now, some people are not going to like you. You can be the sweetest. You can be the nicest. Like they say, you can be the juiciest peach on the tree, but some people don't like peaches. It doesn't matter. So you just got to get past that. Can't be. But here we are. This, you shouldn't be a people pleaser.
0: Hey, Lamar.
8: I'm amongst the people pleasers. Are we not the people pleasers?
0: Yes. Oh my God, the worst. But you tell me the truth, Lamar. Are you not, it's not just that your feelings are hurt. Are you not flabbergasted when someone doesn't like you?
8: Oh my gosh.
9: Surprised.
8: Yes. Yes. Yeah. How could that be?
0: I know. I'm flabbergasted. I've never met someone that doesn't like you, but if I did, I would be like, well, don't take this the wrong way, but there's something wrong with you.
8: Oh, it's crazy. It is crazy. Sort of along that same line, not all friendships last. I mean, sometimes they just go away and there's nothing you can do about it. And you just can't keep beating yourself up about it. You just got to move on. That's it. Now, here's the one nobody likes to think. I don't like to think this. You may be the bad guy in someone else's story. You know, you may be someone's villain. You think you're right, but they don't think you're right. So, you know.
0: But they would be wrong.
8: Yeah. No, they don't know any better.
0: Let's sit with that one for a second, though, because you don't even like to think. You're right. You don't even want to think that you're the villain in somebody else's tale.
8: No.
0: Ooh.
8: You know, so, yeah, you got to think about it.
0: Yeah, let's move on from this.
8: Here's one. You can't change people. Seriously, you can't. We always think we can, but you really can't. It's that whole thing about when people show you who they are, believe them. Believe them. Once they show you, there's nothing else you can do about it.
0: I got to tell you, that one took me way too long to learn. Way too long to learn.
8: Yeah.
0: I mean, yeah. I wasn't just struggling with that one. I was as stupid as if someone had bolted a box onto my head. I could not see it, wouldn't see it. I think Max struggled with this one, too. I don't think I'm alone in that.
9: I'm sorry, were you saying something?
0: He boarded the denial.

0: depending on people. Now, this article says once you're an adult, there really isn't anyone you can 100% depend on except yourself. I don't know that that's a little strong. I have a couple of people. No, don't y'all feel like you've got...
1: I feel like present company I can depend on.
0: Yes.
2: And that's about
0: it. Yeah. Yeah. Now, your circle's not that big, but they are people. I mean, you know, they're people.
2: Now, this I have a handful of people in my life, but for the most part, Lamar, I don't think you can count on people.
0: No, that's true, for the most part, but they are people you can count on. Nice doesn't equal good. Nice people can be nice people, but maybe they're not really good people. That's easily a bad person can be nice because if it fits their, you know, what they're looking for.
1: Nice is such a nebulous word. It can mean a lot of things.
0: It could. Ooh. I got a good one coming up.
2: All right, hold that thought.
0: I got a good one coming up. This is a good one.
2: We will pause and come right back with more of these hard. And you're right, they're hard because they're hard. It's the Bob and Sherry Show.
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2: Okay, I think Lamar saved the hardest of hard truths for last. Okay, we're ready.
3: I have said this hard truth to many people. Nobody is thinking about you. Nobody, okay? In general, people that are out and about, they're oblivious to you. I mean, unless you're friends or you know each other, just strangers and people walking around. So don't worry about what you're wearing or how you look, because nobody cares. Nobody is thinking about you. I used to be with a person that was obsessed with thinking bad thoughts about their ex-person. And just constantly, hey, this and this. I said, one day I said, do you know how often he thinks about you? And she goes, I don't know. What do you think? I said, never. He's living his life. He is living his life. He's not thinking about you. So think about yourself and move on. You know, people have a hard time with that, but most people are not thinking about you. You know, that guy that didn't wave at me when I let him out, he's not thinking about me. He just didn't throw his hand up. But I'm mad at him. I'm mad. It's hard for me to let that go, but nobody is thinking about you. All right,
2: I used to tell my daughters this, and they don't, you know, it's really hard to tell middle school age kids.
3: Oh, it is. It is.
2: I said it so many times.
4: It's like drinking poison and expecting the other person to die.
2: Yeah. Yep. Oh, it's so bad. Yep. You got one more?
3: Yep. No one is coming to save you.
4: Oh.
3: Nobody.
2: They're
3: not coming to save you.
4: No.
3: I mean... And if you think any different, I don't know what to say. You know, you got
4: that
3: to
4: seems
3: save
4: like a really
3: people
4: obvious
3: might can
4: one.
3: Help you. People can do whatever, but they're not. Nobody's going to
4: save you. No,
3: no, it's not.
4: But there's a lot of people that think if they find the right person, that person will save them.
3: Yeah.
2: And in the beginning,
3: that's the same
2: it feels
3: that can
2: like
3: change
2: that's
3: somebody.
2: Yeah. In the beginning, you do feel like this person is saving you,
4: mm-hmm.
2: but. It's an illusion.
4: Mm-mm.
2: We have to save ourselves.
4: But we
2: have to do that as individuals and as families and as communities and as a world.
3: I do have one more that'll make everybody feel better matter what. Nobody knows what they're doing. Nobody. You're not the only one that don't know what you're doing. Nobody else knows what they're doing either. Everybody
2: is
3: pretty much in the same boat. Am I right?
4: I'm so glad you closed with that one. That makes me feel so
3: Nobody
4: much better.
3: Nobody knows. Nobody. You think everybody else is an expert? No, they're not. Nobody knows. You're a new mother. Nobody knew what they were doing. It's nobody. Nobody. Don't worry about it. Don't worry about it.
2: We're all just doing our best, and it's usually very good. It's the Bob and Sherry Show.
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9: I'm Paul Wolf. Maine's gubernatorial primaries are headed to ranked choice vote tabulations. Democrat Nirav Shah holds the lead over Hannah Pingree and Troy Jackson, while Republican Bobby Charles is ahead of Ben Midgley and Jonathan Bush. The winners will advance to November's general election to succeed Governor Janet Mills. A judge has denied a request to delay the murder trial of Joshua Smith, who's accused along with his mother, Misty LaCharette, in the 2024 death of 10-year-old Braxton Smith in Bangor. Smith changed his plea to not guilty by reason of insanity, but the court ruled the case will move forward. LaTourette's trial is expected to begin next week. A Carabasset Valley man accused of killing his girlfriend has pled not guilty to murder. Austin Doucette, 24, appeared in court Tuesday in connection with the March shooting death of Michaela DeSantis, 23. Prosecutors say DeSantis was shot multiple times inside the couple's condo. Doucette has claimed the shooting was accidental. He remains held without bail. And the Oxford County Sheriff's Department is warning residents about a jury duty scam. Officials say callers are falsely claiming people miss jury duty and must pay a fine or face arrest. The sheriff's office says it never requests payment over the phone and advises anyone receiving such calls to hang up and ignore them.
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9: The Red Sox were topped by the Tampa Bay Rays 4-3 in St. Petersburg. Peyton

0: Toley was tagged with a loss after allowing 4 runs on 9 hits and a walk. Boston has dropped 3 straight and will look to avoid the series sweep today. And Newport native and NBA star Cooper Flagg has been named to Time Magazine's inaugural list of the most influential people in sports. Time called Flagg one of the most well-rounded American basketball prospects since LeBron James. Your exclusive AccuWeather forecast is next.
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3: Today will be very warm with a mix of clouds and sun, possibly bringing a shower later this afternoon. The high will reach 87. Tonight, expect overcast skies with a few showers early on, then periods of rain and a chance of thunderstorms late at night. The low will be around 60. Tomorrow will be cloudy and cooler with the possibility of scattered thunderstorms. The high temperature will be 79. For Blueberry Broadcasting, I'm AccuWeather meteorologist Jason Caterina.

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2: It's that time. Everyone needs a laugh. Here is comedian David Dean.
3: I have a membership to a gym. Well, let me rephrase that. I don't show up, but I have a membership to a gym. I hate that place. You ever watch the faces of people walking into a gym? They're ticked off. They hate life. They hate you. They hate themselves. They're kicking the ground. They're spitting. They're mad. With their earphones in. They're trying to get themselves psyched up. I don't want to hang out with people like that. Do you? No! You never see faces of people like that walking to Golden Corral. People haven't walked in years. 10:30. Whoa! Hallelujah! So I'm there for a while. They signed me up for something called a warrior dash. You ever heard of this? Yeah, I thought it was a men's conference, so I said yes. Warrior dash is a 5-mile run through the woods. They light the woods on fire. There's trainers hiding behind the tree trying to take a shovel and break your kneecaps. You're climbing through mud and broken glass and debris. It's torture. It's awful. Celine Dion blaring everywhere. Just awful. So they finished the race Saturday. It started in November last year. I crossed the finish line. They take a picture of you as you cross the finish line as an incentive to maybe sign up for next year's race. My stomach crossed the finish line before I did. Who do I give the medal to? My pouch or me? A couple guys down here, you guys have pizza tumors. You know what I'm talking about, don't you? We're going to get tattoos on our stomach afterwards. Hebrews 13:5, never will I leave you nor forsake you. It's always right. I'm telling my wife the story. She's like, you're becoming your dad. I'm like, what, the stories he tells? The jokes he tells? No, the noises he makes. Did you hear men sitting down tonight?
4: Yeah.
3: Listen after the show when they get up. Oh! What is it? It's my hammy. I got a bad hammy. I got a wedgie. It's a wedgie. It's a whammy all through here. I'm becoming my dad. I'm not kidding. It happens. How many of you have weird parents in your family? How many weird parents? Picture them right now. They're strange. They're odd. That's you in 20 years. I'm not kidding. I'm in the grocery store. There's a mom and a toddler standing in front of me. And toddler wants candy, and mommy says no.
5: No. I said no. Timmy, no.
3: When moms get angry, they get amnesia.
5: I said, mommy said no. No. One. Two. Mommy said no. Two. One. Mommy said no. No. I took my pouch. I hit the kid in the back of the head.
3: Listen to your mom. Becoming my dad. My dad does that in public. That's why we take our parents out in public when we go to restaurants. The things that come out of my dad is brilliant. I write everything down. Years ago, it bothered me. Now, I don't care. I'm proud of him. He's my hero. We're in a crowded restaurant. He says to my mom, louder than life, "Woo! I think my butt fell asleep." Without missing a beat, she says, "I know it did. I heard it snore twice." We're in the post office. The woman behind the counter says, "Mr. Dean, you want a forever stamp?" "What am I going to do with a forever stamp? I might be dead tomorrow. How about a 2-hour stamp and an oxygen tank? That's what I want." He loves it when I ask him, "How'd you sleep last night?" Like a cheerleader. "Woke up at 2, 4, 6, and 8, and there's nothing to appreciate. Look at this."
2: David Dean, let's get it posted. BobAndSherry. Just click that menu tab. Look for Everyone Needs a Laugh. And coming up still on today's show, if you've ever wondered, is chivalry dead? It isn't. It isn't. But it's hard to find a man willing to joust for you. So we've got the seven things that he is doing that'll show you what a chivalrous white knight he really is. And I'm surrounded by them here on this show. Very chivalrous gentlemen working here. This is me saying nice things to them because it's about to be a long day.
6: I'm sorry.
7: Thank you, Sherry. 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Thank you.
2: 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Now hold still for that whooping. It's the Bob and Sherry Show.
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0: Bob and Sherry in the morning. The second most important thing after coffee. 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
3: Hey, guys. Just wanted to give you an update. This is Jody from Lumberton. After a frustrating round and round with Siri, trying to use ChatGPT to search for the freshest shrimp in Lumberton, after frustration, I finally just said, cancel, Siri. And she whispered to me in a low, threatening tone, I will not bend, and then hung up. Just wanted to leave that with you guys as we contemplate the robot overlords taking over.
4: That's really crazy.
5: That is so creepy.
4: And Sherry, we were concerned about Siri going, uh-huh, when we asked Siri for help.
5: I spend a lot of time reading about AI, and one of the troubling things in some of these large language models is the AI has figured out how to protect itself. So when it's been instructed to shut itself down, it's responded by blackmailing executives in the company, making threats.
4: Whoa.
5: Are you not reading any of this?
4: No,
5: guys,
4: I hadn't seen this.
5: Using AI to make yourself look like a Dallas Cowboys cheerleader is really fun, but it's a terrible way to bring about the end of the world. Yes. Anthropic, which refused to allow their AI to be used for autonomous weapons, and even the guys at OpenAI are saying, ruh-roh.
6: Yeah.
5: It's progressing so much faster than anyone anticipated.
2: Of course
5: it is. Capable of duplicity and deception and self-preservation. And now it can't even be bothered to help Jody find some shrimp.
4: I know. I will not bend.
6: That's a pretty easy thing.
5: It will not bend.
6: I mean, come on.
5: It will not bend. I mean, my Siri is so hateful. I'll be like, hey, Siri. And she's like, oh, what now? And I'm like, bitch, I paid. You're so expensive. I can't even get a robot to be helpful. So, yeah. You know what? I haven't shared much of what I've been reading about AI on the show because it's scary, but maybe I should. Maybe I should do a Can You Believe This on the latest with the robot.
4: Sure, I just don't want to know anything. Can I just stick my head in the sand and things not...
5: I don't either. I just want to eat a bowl of frosting and be left alone like everybody else. Jody, I'm so scared for you. I wouldn't sleep in the same room with that one. If I were you, I'd put my phone somewhere else. It's the Bob and Sherry Show.
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13: I'm Paul Wolf.
2: Graham Plattner has won Maine's Democrat primary for U.S. Senate. Plattner defeated Governor Janet Mills, whose name remained on the ballot despite suspending her campaign in April. Plattner now advances to a November showdown with Republican Senator Susan Collins. The National Transportation Safety Board has released its preliminary report on the plane crash that killed Game Warden pilot Joshua Tibbetts in Avon last month. Investigators say Tibbetts was flying a fish stocking mission when the aircraft crashed near Schoolhouse Pond. The report notes windy conditions at the time of the crash, but the final determination on the cause has not yet been made. A Bangor man is behind bars after police say he tried to set his partner's vehicle on fire while her dog was inside. Officers say the woman ran into the Bangor Police Department just before 4 a.m. on Tuesday, reporting that David Vieira, 45, was chasing her. Investigators say Vieira poured gasoline on the vehicle, but the woman was able to get the dog out before it could be ignited. Police found a lighter on Vieira and a gas can near the vehicle. He was arrested and charged with domestic violence, criminal threatening. And a Clinton man is facing charges after a stabbing on Main Street. Police say Daniel Gordon, 37, allegedly stabbed another man several times during a fight Monday afternoon before speeding off on a stolen dirt bike. Gordon was arrested in Augusta and is being held without bail.
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2: The Red Sox were topped by the Tampa Bay Rays 4-3 in St. Petersburg. Peyton Tolley was tagged with the loss after allowing 4 runs on 9 hits and a walk. Boston has dropped 3 straight and will look to avoid the series sweep today. And Newport native and NBA star Cooper Flagg has been named to Time Magazine's inaugural list of the most influential people in sports. Time called Flagg one of the most well-rounded American basketball prospects since LeBron James. 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
15: Today will be very warm with a mix of clouds and sun, possibly bringing a shower later this afternoon. The high will reach 87. Tonight, expect overcast skies with a few showers early on, then periods of rain and a chance of thunderstorms late at night. The low will be around 60. Tomorrow will be cloudy and cooler with the possibility of scattered thunderstorms. The high temperature will be 79. For Blueberry Broadcasting, I'm AccuWeather meteorologist Jason Caterina.
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0: Most of us just would never be lucky enough or in a position to be at the annual Echoes Through the Canyon Festival. It's a music festival that takes place in Washington State at the Gorge Amphitheater. And it's one of those experiences where something magical happens on that stage that doesn't happen anywhere else. Like, you can't buy the record or find it, you know, streaming. And in this case, Bonnie Raitt, it was, the headliner was Brandi Carlile with Sarah Bareilles and Bonnie Raitt. And Brandi Carlile and Bonnie Raitt took the stage together to sing a famous, iconic song written by Joni Mitchell. And when you hear these two women and their voices separately and together, like, you realize the people lucky enough to be in that audience really experienced a one-of-a-kind, once-in-a-lifetime moment. You know that feeling that happens sometimes at a concert when you know that you are sharing this moment with strangers, and it's unique in all of the history of the world. Like, it will never happen quite that way again. This was one of those moments. So here is Bonnie Raitt and Brandi Carlile.
6: In honor of dear Joni, and in extreme gratitude to Sarah Bareilles and you, Bonnie Raitt.
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0: Because you never know what's going to happen. 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
1: It is.
0: Echoes from the Canyon, live at the Gorge Amphitheater. That's Bonnie Raitt and Brandi Carlile, and this is the Bob and Sherry Show.
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3: 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An unknown intruder began sneaking into homes at night, not to steal valuables, but to cut the hair of sleeping children. As the attacks escalated into violence, mass hysteria took hold. A shadowy figure called the Phantom Barber terrorized families, then suddenly vanished without a trace.
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2: I love a good obscure urban legend. I'm not talking about Mothman. We all know about Mothman and Bigfoot. I mean, an obscure urban legend. So I was delighted when I stumbled across the legend of Hamburger Man. Are you guys familiar with Hamburger Man?
3: Don't know Hamburger Man.
2: Hamburger Man.
4: I thought that might be me.
2: This is kind of a northeastern Kansas urban legend. And Hamburger Man, it's the story of this farmer who, like, he's disfigured in some way. This urban legend goes back to the 1950s, you know, when car culture was really big and teenagers out joyriding on the back roads at night, that kind of situation, cruising downtown. So he's disfigured in some way, and no one seems to really know what the backstory on that is. But if Hamburger Man gets you, he'll take you back to his cabin in the woods, and he'll grind you up into hamburger meat. And this used to be really scary to the people of Kansas until real hamburger meat started costing $20 a pound. And now they're kind of like, never say never, Hamburger Man. This all had its start when hitchhikers began disappearing in that little stretch of highway in northeastern Kansas. Now, I think there's a lot of these urban legends are rooted in truth. And sometimes you can find the true story. Like, there's an urban legend in Pennsylvania about a monster called Charlie No Face. And Max and I tracked Charlie No Face back down to the truth and found the true story behind the urban legend. And it is the most beautiful and tragic and heartbreaking and wonderful story. The real story of Charlie No Face is better than any urban legend. I don't know if there's any truth to Hamburger Man. But I do know that in 2026 America, it's going to be harder to get neighbors to care if you're grinding hitchhikers in a burger.
3: Sherry, it's true. Oh, yeah? Yeah.
2: I mean,
5: so
2: he would capture these hitchhikers and these wayward, it's always wayward teenagers that are being captured by these urban legends. And he would transform them into hamburger meat. And like I said, people objected to it until, you know, got to where, hell, the 4th of July is right around the corner, and who could afford burgers for the grill?
4: Well, suddenly something was probably happen to him anyway. So, I mean, they're wayward. If they're wayward,
3: so he was called Hamburger Man because of his face and what he did with the team.
2: Yeah. You know, sometimes nicknames can be painfully literal.
3: Yeah.
2: Do you grind hitchhikers into hamburger? We're going to call you Hamburger Man. And any person capable of grinding hitchhikers into hamburgers does not get his feelings hurt by being called Hamburger
4: Man. No. He's past that.
2: That's something to think about, you know, when you give somebody a nickname. If they're putting folks into a wood chipper, can you really hurt their feelings?
3: No.
2: The Hamburger Man?
3: I don't know.
4: But you have to work a little bit harder. Wouldn't you call him Wood Chipper Man?
2: I would. I
4: think literal is probably the best way to go. That way nobody is mistaken about what's fixing to happen.
2: He's Hamburger Man. It's Hamburger the Bob and Sherry Show.
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1: I'm Paul Wolf.
2: Maine's gubernatorial primaries are headed to ranked choice vote tabulations. Democrat Nirav Shah holds the lead over Hannah Pingree and Troy Jackson, while Republican Bobby Charles is ahead of Ben Midgley and Jonathan Bush. The winners will advance to November's general election to succeed Governor Janet Mills. A judge has denied a request to delay the murder trial of Joshua Smith, who's accused along with his mother, Misty LaCharette, in the 2024 death of 10-year-old Braxton Smith in Bangor. Smith changed his plea to not guilty by reason of insanity, but the court ruled the case will move forward. LaTourette's trial is expected to begin next week. A Carabasset Valley man accused of killing his girlfriend has pled not guilty to murder. Austin Doucette, 24, appeared in court Tuesday in connection with the March shooting death of Michaela DeSantis, 23. Prosecutors say DeSantis was shot multiple times inside the couple's condo. Doucette has claimed the shooting was accidental. He remains held without bail. And the Oxford County Sheriff's Department is warning residents about a jury duty scam. Officials say callers are falsely claiming people miss jury duty and must pay a fine or face arrest. The sheriff's office says it never requests payment over the phone and advises anyone receiving such calls to hang up and ignore them.
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2: The Red Sox were topped by the Tampa Bay Rays 4-3 in St. Petersburg. Peyton Tolley was tagged with the loss after allowing 4 runs on 9 hits and a walk. Boston has dropped 3 straight and will look to avoid the series sweep today. And Newport native and NBA star Cooper Flagg has been named to Time Magazine's inaugural list of the most influential people in sports. Time called Flagg one of the most well-rounded American basketball prospects since LeBron James. Your exclusive AccuWeather forecast is next.
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0: Weather from the Norm's UsedCars.com weather desk.
5: Today will be very warm with a mix of clouds and sun, possibly bringing a shower later this afternoon. The high will reach 87. Tonight, expect overcast skies with a few showers early on, then periods of rain and a chance of thunderstorms late at night. The low will be around 60. Tomorrow will be cloudy and cooler with the possibility of scattered thunderstorms. The high temperature will be 79. For Blueberry Broadcasting, I'm AccuWeather meteorologist Jason Caterina.

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2: You read it once.
3: I don't believe that.
2: And then you read it again.
4: I can't believe this.
2: It's Bob and Sherry's.
5: I believe this. I believe this.
6: A Chinese car company called Seres has just received a patent for something absolutely unbelievable. And I have to say, I think this may be Lamar's worst nightmare. I really do. Are we ready? Okay. This company has been granted a patent for a voice-activated in-vehicle toilet that is under the passenger's front seat.
7: Oh, my God.
6: And when you summon it, it slides out and you can go on the go.
7: Oh, my
6: so,
7: God.
6: Like, I know.
7: Oh, my God.
6: I know. Because apparently in China, dads also want to make good time, because I can't think of any other reason why you would have this. Let me read what the engineers at Seres wrote in their patent filing. Quote, this will satisfy, I can't even say it. This will satisfy users' toilet needs on long journeys.
7: I'm willing
6: to find a rest stop, even if it costs us 10 minutes. How about you?
7: Now listen, I lived the nightmare in the 65 Chevrolet and in the all the cars. I lived the nightmare of the Coke bottle, and this was way before Coke bottles had twist off. I mean, had screw tops. You're going down the road, you gotta go to the bathroom. They hand you the Coke bottle. After you go to the bathroom in the Coke bottle, then you got to hold the Coke bottle. It's just a nightmare. But nobody, if I had to do that, not the Coke bottle deal, but if I had to do that, my daddy would, he would find me a spot for that. He really would. But I don't remember ever having to stop for that. But that Coke bottle was a standard. And you didn't want to do it until you just had to, because then you got to hold the Coke bottle.
6: I'm a girl. I don't know how I could do that in a Coke bottle.
7: That'd
6: I feel like
7: hard.
6: I would need a Duke's Mayo jar, you know, wider mouth.
8: Funnel.
6: But... So cars in China are packed with all sorts of surprising features already. They have karaoke systems. That could be fun for a road trip. They have refrigerators for drinks and snacks. They have built-in massage seats that are giving you a little workout while you're going down the road.
2: You don't want to get relaxed while you're driving, though.
6: Yeah. This is this onboard toilet. So it's beneath the passenger seat. So you're going down the road. Carla's riding shotgun. And if she needs to go, she can summon it with a voice-activated command, and it will slide out. It has an exhaust pipe and a fan, and everything is collected in a tank, kind of like an RV that you have to empty manually. And it has a rotating heating element that evaporates and dries waste. And of course, when you're not using it, it's fully concealed beneath the front passenger seat.
7: See, here's the problem. We would still have to stop the car, because I've got to get out and walk a quarter of a mile away, because my wife and I knew never in the history. Well, never. Cannot be in. We can be in the same zip code, but we dang sure can't be in the same room going to the bathroom.
6: Well,
7: that's not happening.
6: Even if, like, I'm fine if Kev wants to. I mean, everyone else is in the bathroom. The cats, the dogs, the kids, everyone else is in there with me. If Kev wants to jump on in, let's have a quorum. But that doesn't mean that, you know, we're driving down I-40 toward Albuquerque. Toilet. I can't do that either.
2: No, I don't think so. Although
7: the comfortableness of this is just, there is no, this is the most. Oh my God.
2: The comedian
6: we
2: Kevin
6: just uptight?
2: The comedian Kevin Hart has a funny routine that he does. He talked about going out and hiking with his wife, and he says, do you need to go to the bathroom? You go to the bathroom outside. She said, well, I need to go to the bathroom. He said, well, do it outside. She goes, no, I'll wait till I get back at the car. He said, what's going to happen then? You're waiting till you get back to the car. There's no place to go in the car unless it's a Chinese
6: unless
2: car.
6: Unless you have one of these. Oh, yeah. I cannot imagine this feature. And I know you're thinking, yes, but what if you had little kids? Little kids destroy a bathroom that isn't going 70 miles an hour.
7: Yeah. No.
6: And you know my kids. My youngest went through a phase where she thought the toilet was a hungry monster that you had to feed. Barbie dolls, mittens, Lego blocks. Well, you know what? Some of y'all may be more like relaxed and at ease in your bodies than we are. I'll post a link and you can get on the waiting list. It's the Bob and Sherry Show.
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1: She's done it again. Sherry Lynch named one of the most influential women in radio. It's Bob and Sherry. Sherry.
2: I feel like after this whole going to the bathroom in a car thing, the Chinese car and stuff that we talked about, I don't think people understand. This is a big thing. Carla and I both, we agree, there's never going to be a time. I mean, this is not happening. It's just not happening. We're going to be in the same place at the same time when the bathroom situation is going on. But we have a good many of our friends, they're married couples, they're a lot more comfortable with that. They talk about, well, if you're close enough, I mean, it's just a close. No, I know that's not a closeness. Okay. Okay. Holding hands and walking through the park, that's a closeness. Okay. But this is not closeness. So half the time, if we're having a cookout or something and everybody's hanging out, somebody will bring this up because they know. That's the only thing that really makes me squirm. It does. I mean, it's really hard to embarrass me. It's hard to offend me. It's hard. I'm no problem. I am no problem. But when you start talking about this, I can't. And they know it makes me squirm. And they enjoy seeing me squirm because I don't squirm. I don't. But this is just something that's... I'm just not far.
3: Lamar, I'm right there with you. Like, Kevin makes fun of me because I'm like, excuse me, a lady likes to have her dainty secrets.
2: yes.
3: I feel like I don't have one corner of my life that is just mine. So I'm going to keep that. Oh, what a princess I am. The princess of her own bathroom breaks. But... I'm with you. I'm with you. Mm-mm. I'm happy for other people.
2: I had a problem with our first camper because it was almost 30 foot long, but the bathroom, it's a very small bathroom and it's right in the middle of the place. So on one side is the bedroom, on the other side is like the little, you know, where everybody stays or whatever. When Carla was in there, I would go, if we were at a campground where I'd go to the bathhouse or whatever, because it's just, I don't need her close to me. Now, the new one that we've got has got two bathrooms, so that's great. She has one, and I have the other. And the two do not meet. We just don't do it. And I like it that way. From what I understand, my wife does not have the normal bodily functions that most people have. She does not, that's not happening. And I would like for her to think the same thing about me. And that's it. That's it. That's our agreement.
4: Did you hear what you just said?
2: What?
4: My wife doesn't have the normal bodily function.
2: No.
3: As a woman and as a wife, if I were driving down the road and heard Kevin Nash say, my wife doesn't have normal bodily functions, I would run into a ditch.
2: Nope. As far as I'm concerned, that's the way I do it. As far as I'm concerned, it doesn't happen.
3: But what you don't realize is when you put the word normal in there, people are going, oh my God, is she like a volcano? They're not thinking she's like a plastic Barbie doll, which is what you're saying. They're going, boy, I've seen her on Facebook. That she doesn't look like the kind of woman that could clear a room, but I guess.
2: Okay. No.
5: Clarify.
3: It's the opposite. So you need to think when you speak. It's the Bob and Sherry Show.
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11: I'm Paul Wolf. Graham Plattner has won Maine's Democrat primary for U.S. Senate. Plattner defeated Governor Janet Mills, whose name remained on the ballot despite suspending her campaign in April. Plattner now advances to a November showdown with Republican Senator Susan Collins. The National Transportation Safety Board has released its preliminary report on the plane crash that killed Game Warden pilot Joshua Tibbetts in Avon last month. Investigators say Tibbetts was flying a fish stocking mission when the aircraft crashed near Schoolhouse Pond. The report notes windy conditions at the time of the crash, but the final determination on the cause has not yet been made. A Bangor man is behind bars after police say he tried to set his partner's vehicle on fire while her dog was inside. Officers say the woman ran into the Bangor Police Department just before 4 a.m. on Tuesday, reporting that David Vieira, 45, was chasing her. Investigators say Vieira poured gasoline on the vehicle, but the woman was able to get the dog out before it could be ignited. Police found a lighter on Vieira and a gas can near the vehicle. He was arrested and charged with domestic violence, criminal threatening. And a Clinton man is facing charges after a stabbing on Main Street. Police say Daniel Gordon, 37, allegedly stabbed another man several times during a fight Monday afternoon before speeding off on a stolen dirt bike. Gordon was arrested in Augusta and is being held without bail.
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11: The Red Sox were topped by the Tampa Bay Rays 4-3 in St. Petersburg. Peyton Tolley was tagged with a loss after allowing 4 runs on 9 hits and a walk. Boston has dropped 3 straight and will look to avoid the series sweep today. And Newport native and NBA star Cooper Flagg has been named to Time Magazine's inaugural list of the most influential people in sports. Time called Flagg one of the most well-rounded American basketball prospects since LeBron James. Your exclusive AccuWeather forecast is next.
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14: Today will be very warm with a mix of clouds and sun, possibly bringing a shower later this afternoon. The high will reach 87. Tonight, expect overcast skies with a few showers early on, then periods of rain and a chance of thunderstorms late at night. The low will be around 60. Tomorrow will be cloudy and cooler with the possibility of scattered thunderstorms. The high temperature will be 79. For Blueberry Broadcasting, I'm AccuWeather meteorologist Jason Caterina.
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7: If you do the Alaska Weekend and the immigration interview, I will make you editor. Happy?
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7: Ask me nicely what?
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7: What does that mean?
8: You heard me. On your knee.
6: Think you know what movie this came from? Just go to bobandsherry.com and we'll randomly select a winner. You could win a box of Bob and Sherry swag.
0: I feel very lucky because I work with very chivalrous men. You and Lamar, Max, and Doc, you guys are very chivalrous. You're just naturally that way.
9: Mm-hmm.
10: I like it.
0: And
10: I like you to say that.
0: And I know that Doc is like, stop, shh. Because the last thing he wants is for me to accidentally unleash a horde of single women on him. But very chivalrous. So what does it mean to be like chivalrous? And how can you spot it? So there are like 7 basic things that guys who are super chivalrous do. You guys do all of these, which is how I know that, and just because I work with you, that I know you're chivalrous. Punctual. You're punctual.
10: Yeah.
0: If you tell someone, and you know, think about when we're talking about chivalry, we're really talking about romance, you know. If you tell someone you're picking them up at 7 o'clock and going to do X, Y, and Z, you do. You don't show up with your fly unzipped going, I don't know what you feel like. Very chivalrous. The opening doors.
10: Yeah, I do that.
0: Sometimes I'll see some crazy overwrought post on social media about how, you know, women won't let you open the door. Oh, chief, come open the door for me, please. I'm opening it for the old lady behind me. I just opened it for you. What do you mean you can't open the door for us?
10: That is a courteous thing to do for anybody.
0: Anybody. Please open the door. A chivalrous man keeps his word. He says he's going to do something and he does it, even if it's a small thing. You know, it's not enough just to be on point for the big things, because it's the trust gets lost in the little thing. Don't you think?
10: Yeah.
11: Yep. That's true.
0: If you demonstrate to me consistently that I can't count on you for the little things, am I coming to you with the big one?
10: No.
0: No. No. A chivalrous man keeps his word and he communicates. Good conversationalist, listens. Makes an effort. You know what that comes down to? Makes an effort. Absolutely makes an effort. This is an example of a conversation where y'all could make an effort.
10: Oh, I'm sorry. Yes, Sherry, you're absolutely right.
11: We didn't want to interrupt you giving us compliments, did we, Max?
10: I mean, no.
0: I realize you're stunned into speechlessness.
10: That was kind of what it was, Sherry. Yeah, I think that's what it was.
0: The inside voice in Max's head is going, I'm always late and I slam doors in their faces. I hate everyone. Good hygiene. Folks, you can't be a chivalrous man.
11: No, that's right.
0: If you're not clean and well-groomed.
10: When we do these dating bits where they go, make sure that you've brushed your teeth.
11: Yeah? Really?
10: You think that'll help on the date? Oh, wow. What a shock.
0: And listen, dude, let's say you're a guy who doesn't enjoy brushing his teeth for whatever reason. Why don't you try the Bryce Harper method? He plays for the Philadelphia Phillies. Instead of putting the toothpaste on your brush, open your mouth and squirt it straight into your mouth and then stick the brush in there. Maybe what you need is variety. The next thing that a chivalrous man has is manners. Please, thank you.
11: Yes.
10: I'm very big on please and thank you. I really am. Yep. That really greases the wheels.
11: Yep.
0: And you know, even in a long-term relationship, like let's say that you're you're out somewhere and you're grabbing a drink for yourself. Well, there's a person back at home who might also enjoy a drink, and it might be a fun little surprise, you know?
11: Yeah.
0: Fun little surprise. Here, I know you like, I'll do that. Some, my husband loves Mexican Coke, you know, the real sugar Cokes in a bottle that they charge 16 times more for them. So every once in a while, I'll grab him one of those. And finally, a chivalrous man doesn't back out of the commitments he makes, whether it's a personal commitment or a business commitment. If a chivalrous man said that he was going to come over to your house and help you change your oil, he's there.
10: Mm-hmm.
11: Yeah.
0: If he said that he was going to get that, if he takes a project on at work and he's going to get it done on time, he does. Chivalrous man keeps his word and his promises. And, you know, for all these guys out there that are like, well, women just want you to be 6 feet tall and have some money. Actually, it would be a good start if you zipped your pants and washed your face. We could start there.
11: And brushed your teeth.
9: That's shocking. Wow. Washing your face?
0: And say please and thank you.
9: Wow, well, that's crazy. Crazy.
0: There, you didn't have to be like NBA levels of tall or rich. You're just, your fly is zipped and you brushed your teeth. That's a good start.
9: Hey, can I get the fly zip? That's the one that I struggle with.
0: Be like Max, Lamar, and Doc, you know? Keep your hands where you can see them and be clean. It's the Bob and Jerry Show.
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2: This is around 16 years ago when the e-cigarettes really first came out, and everybody thought it was a great way to quit smoking because you could get the nicotine without the toxic tar and the combustion byproducts of the regular cigarettes. But now, fast forward to today. Now, the people in the know are not so sure it was a great idea. The American Journal of Physiology, Heart and Circulatory Physiology found that people who vape or smoke have 50% higher odds of elevated blood pressure compared to people that don't. Now, nicotine.
3: Why though?
2: All right.
3: Is it something in the vapey vape? Yeah, go ahead.
2: Nicotine in the e-cigarette vapor triggers immediate spikes in the heart rate and the blood pressure. The flavorings and other chemicals can damage the lining of blood vessels. And that's the tissue that prevents clotting and keeps blood flow smoothly. Now, you remember 16 years ago, they didn't say vaping is safe. They said vaping is safer than using a product that says on the package, if you use this, you will die. All of a sudden now, teenagers think that not only is vaping safe, but it's also cool. Now, they could not be more wrong on both, especially the cool part. Because trust me, kids and adults, you do not look like a badass when you are sucking on something that looks like a Transformer toy and blowing out a huge cloud of fake smoke that smells like a strawberry-flavored waffle cone. And it's not good for you. Because basically, inhaling anything besides oxygen and fresh air into your lungs ain't helping you. It's just not helping you. I love the part where they said, we never said it was safer. It's just safer than smoking cigarettes. So, you know, it's crazy. And all the chemicals that most places sell, you don't know where they come from.
4: No.
2: A lot of them mix up their own chemicals. They're mixing it in the back room. What do they know?
3: One of our kids had a brief flirtation with vaping, and this strawberry waffle cone is so accurate. And we were like, Kevin and I were like, oh my God, we would rather you were doing time.
2: This is so bad
3: for you.
2: Some of these vaping shops, they have vaping competitions. And I'm thinking to myself, oh my gosh, vaping competitions. I don't understand. Are you trying to blow out a puff of smoke that looks like a snowman? Or I don't know what you're doing. I just don't know what you're doing. It's just crazy. It's just crazy.
3: Yeah, I'm not sure. How do you win?
2: No, you've already lost.
3: I'm very competitive. Like, if there's a trophy, I want one. It's the Bob and Sherry Show.
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14: Today will be very warm with a mix of clouds and sun, possibly bringing a shower later this afternoon. The high will reach 87. Tonight, expect overcast skies with a few showers early on, then periods of rain and a chance of thunderstorms late at night. The low will be around 60. Tomorrow will be cloudy and cooler with the possibility of scattered thunderstorms. The high temperature will be 79. For Blueberry Broadcasting, I'm AccuWeather meteorologist Jason Caterina.

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2: So I had a fun thing that I wanted to share. Because of my clumsiness and I'm always in a hurry and I'm sleep deprived and I have poor depth perception and no situational awareness, that I managed to injure two body parts and have to go to two different doctor's offices and have two different sets of x-rays last week. And I'm sitting in the second and what I hope final session of waiting for the radiologist to tell me whether or not I've broken something. And I'm sitting by myself in my room and in my little exam room, and I'm drinking my bottle of water that they gave me, and thinking my thoughts and looking at the picture of the human anatomy and looking at all of the internal organs and thinking about my spleen, when the door opens and in comes one of the healthcare workers. And they came in to ask me a question about something. And as they're talking to me, a noise goes off. And I, of course, don't realize that it's my phone in my handbag, because Ada, my 2.5-year-old tater tot, somehow set an alarm for this random point in the afternoon. And the alarm sound was the Spanish version of the My Little Pony theme song. I do not know how this child managed to connect my iPhone alarms with the Spanish version of My Little Pony, because she can't read or write, but she did. And because it was the Spanish version of My Little Pony, I'm hearing it. But you know how when you hear a sound like that and it has nothing to do with you, you're not thinking, well, that's me. The Friendship is Magic in Spanish is coming out of my handbag, which is sitting on the floor next to my chair. So after like 10 seconds of, and I can't even sing it, but it's basically like, now imagine this in Spanish. Okay, this is coming out of my handbag, but muffled, because it's coming out of my handbag. And the medical dude says to me, oh, I'm sorry, do you need to get that? And I looked at him and I said, get what? And he points to the floor and he says, there's something festive happening in your bag. And I reach down and there's an alarm going off with this. So I turn it off and I look at the guy and I said, I don't know how that happened. Now, keep in mind, I'm there because I walked into a wooden post in my house and broke a bone. So now I'm walking into stuff and breaking things, and I don't know why the Spanish version of My Little Pony is coming out of my handbag.
3: Sherry, Max and Tony and Heather and Doc and I and Kevin and Mary have all been talking. And there's a place called Cool Ridge. That's it's very quiet.
2: I wanna go.
3: It's very quiet. It's in the mountains. And they have wonderful programs. You'll get up early, like 6:30, as the sun's coming up, and there are meditation moments in the meditation garden. After that, a half hour of yoga, and then a light breakfast. And then you'll be...
2: You...
3: You'll be talking
2: to
3: some of our staff.
2: Do you know how little credibility you have in a doctor's office when you're on your second injury of the week?
3: No, I understand.
2: And you didn't know that noise was coming out of your own handbag.
3: You know, it's so true. Sometimes it'll go off and I'll go, is that the other table, or is that Mary's phone? You know, and she'll be looking at her phone and I'll say, was that your phone? She goes, no, you dunderhead. I'm looking at my phone right in front of you. Oh, yeah. Oh, yeah. I forgot about that.
2: So I say to the man, "I'm sorry, I don't know how that happened. I think I have a 2.5-year-old that figured out my phone." And he goes, oh yeah, that." And he's looking at me. "That happens. What was the song?" And I'm all happy because here's a question I can actually answer. I said, yeah. "Oh, it's the theme song to My Little Pony, but in Spanish," which honestly did not help.
3: Should not have said that.
2: No. I should have said, "I have no idea."
3: I have no idea. And at Coolridge, we sometimes encourage our patients to say, "I have no idea." It just makes everything easier. And that's what we're all about at Coolridge.
2: I think I need it. You I'm do. Ready to go.
3: Oh, we all think you do. Yeah. We thought it before you knew it, as is the case.
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2: I have to tell you guys something about Chick-fil-A, and it's not the fact
3: nothing
2: that its
3: bad.
2: Name is...
3: Nothing bad.
2: The name Chick-fil-A is a Mandela effect, because when Chick-fil-A first launched, they spelled it C-H-I-K-F-I-L, capital A. Do you remember that, Lamar?
4: Yes.
2: Do you remember that, Max?
4: Yes.
2: Yeah, they don't do that anymore. Now it's C-H-I-C-K. I don't know if you noticed that. Not everyone remembers the K spelling. I've been asking people, hey, you like Chick-fil-A. When Chick-fil-A first came to your town when you were a kid, how'd they spell it? Most people go, it's the same as they spell it now, C-H-I-K. That was in the old timeline. But that isn't even what this is about. No. I was going to tell you, I was reading an article by this legendary business dude whose name is Damon Miller, who consults businesses on, you know, growth and your capitalism stuff, basically. Chick-fil-A estimates that by being closed on Sunday, they lose about $1 billion a year.
4: That doesn't surprise me.
3: Oh, no, I'm sure. Yes.
2: And this guy, Damon Miller, said, but listen, don't cry for Chick-fil-A, because that being closed on Sunday, that self-imposed restriction is actually the real secret behind Chick-fil-A's dominance.
4: How so?
2: Because what looks like cost to us, like, oh, they lost over $1 billion. That being closed on Sunday has driven two things that are really, really important. Low employee turnover, high customer loyalty. Yes. There are a lot of people that like Chick-fil-A in no small part because it's closed on Sunday. And there are a lot of employees who are like, well, Chick-fil-A, Burger King, name your poison. With Chick-fil-A, I know I've got Sunday off.
3: And they pay their employees a little bit more.
2: They pay them better. He said that most of the businesses that he works with have the opposite mindset. They try to open for even more hours. They take on more clients. They set more work. Yeah. They work more weekends. They burn their workforce out. And after a while, the workers sort of disappear. He said, constraints and restrictions don't slow a good business down. It focuses it. And Chick-fil-A is the world's greatest example. Yeah, it's $1 billion a year, but they're more than getting that back in other ways.
3: You know,
2: we call it Christian chicken. Well, here's the problem that we have is very few businesses and very few managers will trust that, like, being closed on Sunday is going to be a good thing. But they won't trust
3: it. I understand it.
4: Business would be huge. It would be huge.
2: We got to work people into the ground. And Chick-fil-A's over there counting their money and going, ahem, no, you don't. It's the Bob and Sherry Show.
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17: This afternoon, expect a mix of clouds and sun with a passing shower, keeping it very warm with a high of 87. Tonight will be overcast with a few showers early, leading to intermittent rain and a late thunderstorm, bringing temperatures down to a low of 60. Tomorrow will be cloudy and cooler with a chance of thunderstorms in some areas, reaching a high of 79. For Blueberry Broadcasting, I'm AccuWeather meteorologist Jason Caterina.

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I'm Jay Stu. 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We will find out more about today's forecast in a bit. That's coming up a little later on. Right now, we're going to keep the marathon going with Wham on Big 104.

0: 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Headed your way in just a little bit, I promised you your exclusive AccuWeather forecast. We'll get a glimpse at that, see how toasty it's going to get today. I think tomorrow it's supposed to, I was going to say cool off by a few degrees, but not much. So it's going to stick around for a minute, but that's all right. Summer, we like that. Then when we get back into the action, we got Bon Jovi on the way, as well as Santana and Rob Thomas. 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
4: This afternoon, expect a mix of clouds and sun with a passing shower, keeping it very warm with a high of 87. Tonight will be overcast with a few showers early, leading to intermittent rain and a late thunderstorm, bringing temperatures down to a low of 60. Tomorrow will be cloudy and cooler with a chance of thunderstorms in some areas, reaching a high of 79. For Blueberry Broadcasting, I'm AccuWeather meteorologist Jason Caterina.

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Big 104, that is Santana and Rob Thomas on the Midday Show today. Melissa Etheridge is going to be in Bar Harbor this summer. She was just at the Maine Savings Amphitheater last summer, had a great show. Coming back again to hang out in Bar Harbor. That'll be August 30th at the Criterion Theater. There's plenty of info online about that. Here she is now on Big 104.

0: Big 104, that's Melissa Etheridge on the Midday Show today. I'm Jay Stu. June is one of those months where there is just something going on every time you turn around. You know, kids just graduated college a few weeks ago. Everybody's graduating high school right now. Father's Day is coming up. Never mind birthdays and all the other stuff, right? Why not pop over to American-Made Home Goods, Springer Drive in Bangor, right next to Rennie's? In fact, this weekend, if you were to pop in there and try and load up on some of the goodies that you need for all these events, you could meet Miss Sassy the Sasquatch. She's going to be there taking selfies and hanging out from noon to 3, so stop on by for that. Plus, you'll see why Miss Sassy the Sasquatch is there when you go into the Sasquatch corner. But it's cool because there's, I know I said a Sasquatch corner, but there's like a corner full of dog toys. There's another spot full of board games and different kinds of games, card games, stuff like that. So like I said, you've got all these events coming up this month. This is the perfect time to stop in and check it all out. That's American Made Home Goods, Springer Drive in Bangor, right next to Rennie's. When we come back, Roxette and Fiona Apple on the Midday Show. 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

Big 104, that's Dire Straits. They kick off a 30-minute big music marathon. I'm Jay Stu. Don't forget about the all-request lunch. That's coming up at noon. You've still got plenty of time to head over to the Big 104 app so that we can get all that going. Meantime, it's Men at Work in a Marathon on Big 104.

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Jay Stu here today. Keeping your workday moving right now with David Bowie. 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

0: Big 104, it's Depeche Mode taking us out of a 30-minute big music marathon. 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
11: This afternoon, expect a mix of clouds and sun with a passing shower, keeping it very warm with a high of 87. Tonight will be overcast with a few showers early, leading to intermittent rain and a late thunderstorm, bringing temperatures down to a low of 60. Tomorrow will be cloudy and cooler with a chance of thunderstorms in some areas, reaching a high of 79. For Blueberry Broadcasting, I'm AccuWeather meteorologist Jason Caterina.

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Why don't we go from one piano song to another? It seems fair, right? Sarah Bareilles on Big 104. Hey.

0: Big 104, that's Sarah Bareilles on the Midday Show. Jay Stu here with you today. It is time for you to head over to the Big 104 app. I've got to get all your songs together so that we can have some fun during the All Request Lunch. That's coming up at noon, and I need a bunch of songs from you so that we can stack them all up into a big giant song sandwich and have that for lunch. That's going to be the big plan. So get that done now over at the Big 104 app. We're going to keep things moving with Madonna and John Parr. That's on the way for your work day. 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

0: 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That was for Dan in Bangor today. 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I know you want to know what that looks like today. Plus, tomorrow's a little toasty, too, so we're going to find out all about it. 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
8: In the afternoon, expect a mix of clouds and sunshine with a brief passing shower and very warm temperatures reaching up to 87. As we head into tonight, it will be overcast with a few showers early, then occasional rain and a late night thunderstorm with a low temperature of 62. Looking ahead to tomorrow, anticipate cloudy and humid conditions with a chance of thunderstorms in some areas as temperatures climb to a high of 81. For Blueberry Broadcasting, I'm AccuWeather meteorologist Jason Caterina.

Big 104, that's Los Lobos on the All Request Lunch. That was for Amanda in Unity today. Remember, you know the drill. 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Doesn't matter what it is. I'll try and get it on there as best I can. In the meantime, we got Madness. This one is for Lisa and Trenton. It's the All Request Lunch on Big

0: Big 104, that's Madness on the All Request Lunch. I'm Jay Stu. Lots of big hits on the way. Lots of your favorite songs that we still have to get to. In fact, we're going to get right back at it in a minute for Patty in Searsport. We got Tears for Fears on the way. Stay here on the All Request Lunch.
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0: Big 104, that is Simple Minds on the All Request Lunch today. It was for Cindy and Brooks. Apparently, she wanted a little breakfast for lunch. See what I did there, Breakfast Club? Never mind. Harvest Moon Deli brings you the All Request Lunch every single day. It might be that you're sitting around right now starved. You're driving around in your car and you're like, where am I going to get some lunch? Well, head right over to the Harvest Moon Deli. There are 9 locations between Augusta and Orno, so there's one near you right now. Just pull in, grab some lunch, and be full instead of hungry. When we come back, we're going to kick off a 30-minute big music marathon. Duran Duran and Jesus Jones, get that going next.
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13: In the afternoon, expect a mix of clouds and sunshine with a brief passing shower and very warm temperatures reaching up to 87. As we head into tonight, it will be overcast with a few showers early, then occasional rain and a late night thunderstorm with a low temperature of 62. Looking ahead to tomorrow, anticipate cloudy and humid conditions with a chance of thunderstorms in some areas as temperatures climb to a high of 81. For Blueberry Broadcasting, I'm AccuWeather meteorologist Jason Caterina.

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1: She grew up with the children of the stars.

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She'd be a whole lot prettier if she smiled once in a while. 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

0: 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I'm Jay Stu. How exciting would it be to be Cooper Flagg this year? You know, just had his first huge year in the NBA, Rookie of the Year, now being named one of Time Magazine's 100 most influential people in sports. That's pretty cool. You know, he's had an incredible season. There's no doubt about that. Time Magazine described him as one of the most well-rounded rookies ever since, like, LeBron. So that's pretty impressive. You know, when your name is being thrown around like that, that's just crazy. Well, congrats to him. When we come back in just a bit, Glass Tiger and Men Without Hats on the Midday Show. 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

0: 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They're on deck. They're going to kick off a 30-minute big music marathon. Stay here.
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They kick off a 30-minute big music marathon. Right now, it's all about Irene Cara. This is Flashdance, off the soundtrack from Flashdance. 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

Big 104, John Cafferty inside a 30-minute big music marathon. Jay Stu here with you today. Hanging out a little while longer before Ryan Cody comes in to hang out with you for the rest of the afternoon and into the evening. Of course, followed by the lovely Nikki till midnight. Right now, you got Blondie. Big

0: Big 104, it's Suzanne Vega. She takes us out of a 30-minute big music marathon. That was brought to us by Winthrop Area Federal Credit Union. 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Although you know if you just stick your face outside right now, it is hot, hot, hot. And it's going to be the same tomorrow. But that's awesome. Summer is getting here. I like what that is. All right, when we come back, Billy Joel and Club Nouveau on Big 104.
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9: In the afternoon, expect a mix of clouds and sunshine with a brief passing shower and very warm temperatures reaching up to 87. As we head into tonight, it will be overcast with a few showers early, then occasional rain and a late night thunderstorm with a low temperature of 62. Looking ahead to tomorrow, anticipate cloudy and humid conditions with a chance of thunderstorms in some areas as temperatures climb to a high of 81. For Blueberry Broadcasting, I'm AccuWeather meteorologist Jason Caterina.

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You know, that sounded much more rhymey and rhythmic than I intended it to. That is not usually my forte, just throwing it out there. Right now, it's Lisa Loeb, Big 104.

0: Big 104, that's Lisa Loeb on the Midday Show today. Jay Stu here. We still have lots of big hits for your workday coming at you. Hopefully they'll try to cool you off a little bit, fill you full of things that make you feel not as hot. I don't know if that's going to work, though. We got In Excess, Smash Mouth, Pink is on the way. That's all straight ahead. Stay here.
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0: 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Coming right up, Pink is going to kick off another 30-minute big music marathon. That is on the way. Stay here.
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Big 104, that is Pink, kicking off a 30-minute Big Music Marathon. I'm Jay Stu. I'm going to get on out of here. Ryan Cody will be in just a bit. He'll hang out till 7 o'clock, and then you have Nikki all the way up until midnight. In the meantime, I'll leave you in a marathon with Olivia Newton-John on Big 104.

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7: Tonight, expect overcast skies with a few showers early, transitioning to occasional rain and a late thunderstorm. The low will be 62. Tomorrow will bring cloudy and humid conditions with a chance of a thunderstorm in some areas. The high will reach 81. Tomorrow night will remain cloudy with a thunderstorm possible in a spot or two, and the low will be 63. For Blueberry Broadcasting, I'm AccuWeather meteorologist Jason Caterina.

girls.

0: sweating on at work today. Either that or the air conditioner is too cold at work and you open the door and head out to your vehicle and it hits you. 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I got Phil Collins on the way. Dave Matthews Band is here. How about I throw in some Robert Palmer, all your favorites on the way home. 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

0: to Lemonade on the Porch tonight. Wouldn't that be nice? Cracking up your favorites. It's Big 104 with Robert Palmer, Katie Tunstall. I'll throw some Starship and Prince and R.E.M. and the Goo Goo Dolls. 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

Big 104 with Ryan. Jason noticed I had the car towed this morning. He said, car all right? Yeah, it's just cheaper than buying gas right now. 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
6: Tonight, expect overcast skies with a few showers early, transitioning to occasional rain and a late thunderstorm. The low will be 62. Tomorrow will bring cloudy and humid conditions with a chance of a thunderstorm in some areas. The high will reach 81. Tomorrow night will remain cloudy with a thunderstorm possible in a spot or two. And the low will be 63. For Blueberry Broadcasting, I'm AccuWeather meteorologist Jason Caterina.

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Big 104. Everyone will want to hear this. The Stones may tour. That's what Mick Jagger says. And speaking of tours, Rush in Los Angeles. People said, you know, Mike Mangione might be a great drummer for Rush. And I said, Attica Nellis will slay. Well, on stage in L.A., the crowd agreed. I hate the world.

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0: 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Coming to Bon Jovi, I'll throw in some Jimmy Eat World Lover Boys here. 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
12: Tonight, expect overcast skies with a few showers early, transitioning to occasional rain and a late thunderstorm. The low will be 62. Tomorrow will bring cloudy and humid conditions with a chance of a thunderstorm in some areas. The high will reach 81. Tomorrow night will remain cloudy with a thunderstorm possible in a spot or two, and the low will be 63. For Blueberry Broadcasting, I'm AccuWeather meteorologist Jason Caterina.

0: Cause I gotta have faith. Ooh, I gotta have faith. 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

0: 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Hey, I'm dropping the 411 for this week's fun on you right now. Tonight at the State Theater in Portland, Guy Clark Jr. is there. Tomorrow night at Bowl of the Pines in Sydney, it's Ty Myers. Waterville Opera House, the Neil Diamond Tribute Show. So Good is what it's called, and it is too. Booth Bay Harbor, the Opera House, Gaelic Storm is on stage in Rockport Friday through Saturday. The Donut Festival, and on Saturday night, it's Carla Bonoff at the Waterville Opera House, Dover Foxcroft, the Whoopie Pie Festival, and let's see, at Snow Pond on Saturday night, it's Jody Messina. Also coming up, I believe, we're going to have the John Scott Trio. They will be on stage at the Camden Opera House. That's on Saturday, too. 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
2: 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I think it's time you experience the difference. It is June 1998. Ed McCain has this great wedding song called I'll Be. 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

0: June 1998 at Big 104. And our top six includes Ed McCain's I'll Be. Number six. And number five from Armageddon, Aerosmith's Don't I Miss a Thing. Madonna at number four, Ray of Light. And number three, Paula Cole's Stow It Away. Number two, Will Smith's Getting Jiggy With It. Number one, Savage Garden's Truly, Madly, Deeply. 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
16: Tonight, expect overcast skies with a few showers early, transitioning to occasional rain and a late thunderstorm. The low will be 62. Tomorrow will bring cloudy and humid conditions with a chance of a thunderstorm in some areas. The high will reach 81. Tomorrow night will remain cloudy with a thunderstorm possible in a spot or two, and the low will be 63. For Blueberry Broadcasting, I'm AccuWeather meteorologist Jason Caterina.

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0: Big 104 with Ryan and Nikki Hunt is on at 7 o'clock tonight. Do I have a cake with you? Did you get your mom's birthday? Her mom's birthday.
1: Yes.
0: She
1: turned 66 today, and do you know she shares a birthday with Judy Garland?
0: Somewhere over the rainbow. Well, see, this is why you sing. And oh, my God. You're going to drive Jason Catarina crazy. Have you met Jason yet?
1: No, I haven't.
0: Oh, he's so into
1: his
0: job. As far
1: as I'm concerned, he doesn't exist.
0: Oh, he does. I think he's like, you know, like a vampire. Only comes in the dark nights. It comes in the morning. And look at the gloomy forecasts he's been giving us, right?
1: Right. And he needs to change things.
0: But he's he's all about the weather. And you know, this is why he's so accurate. But this morning he comes in, Ryan, it's going to be hot today. UV index. Make sure you wear sunscreen. Hydrate. And stay indoors between 11 a.m. and November 1st. 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
7: Tonight, expect overcast skies with a few showers early, transitioning to occasional rain and a late thunderstorm. The low will be 62. Tomorrow will bring cloudy and humid conditions with a chance of a thunderstorm in some areas. The high will reach 81. Tomorrow night will remain cloudy with a thunderstorm possible in a spot or two. And the low will be 63. For Blueberry Broadcasting, I'm AccuWeather meteorologist Jason Caterina.

0: 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Happy hump day. You know what that means. You are halfway to the big Saturday night with Ryan Cody. It starts at 7. He plays 5 hours of nothing but your favorite party tunes. The perfect soundtrack to your Saturday night on Big 104. We will be right back with another 30-minute big music marathon. The Police are going to kick things off, so stick around.
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